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1: Hey, what's up? It's Battle. So people online are naming movies everybody loves that they think are overrated. Titanic, The Godfather, Elf, and somebody even said Shrek. Now we're just trying to hurt people. But we've all sat through a movie everybody recommended, watched the credits roll, and thought, that was it. 2 hours, and now I've got to pretend like I liked it at work tomorrow. 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I'll go ahead and start. Lord of the Rings.
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3: 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I'm like, probably at work. She's like, really? Algebra? I'm like, algebra? No. But doing unfulfilling work?

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K95, it is Battle, hanging out here with you Monday night. 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That's that wrestling show that I do every week. We caught up with comedian Brad Williams. We talked about him being on tour, plus him being a part of WWE SummerSlam as a mini house. 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
1: Hey, what's going on? It's Battle. So some pre-check passengers might eventually get to bring full water bottles through airport security. Nothing has changed yet, so don't just show up waving a gallon jug. But imagine keeping your own water instead of panic chugging it in line like somebody dared you at a frat party, and then buying another bottle 20 feet later for what feels like a car payment.
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3: 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The first Scoregami came when the Bears beat the Panthers 59-37.
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The devil went down to Georgia. 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He was in a bind because he was way behind and he was willing to make a deal. When he came across this young man sawing on a fiddle and playing it hot, and the devil jumped up on a hickory stump and said, "Boy, let me tell you what. I guess you didn't know it, but I'm a fiddle player too. And if you'd care to take a dare, I'll make a bet with you. Now you play pretty good fiddle, boy, but give the devil his due. I bet a fiddle of gold against your soul, 'cause I think I'm better than you."

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Johnny said, "Devil, just come on back if you ever want to try again. I done told you once, you son of a bitch. I'm

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0: 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It's the Bob and Tom Show. Here comes Christy.
1: Here's Tom Christie. I'm ready. Go ahead. What do you got over there?
2: Q95 weather, partly cloudy, hot, high 93. Maybe a storm overnight, low 72. Cloudy, scattered storms tomorrow, high 90. Currently, we have 65 degrees.
1: Bunch of cool stuff going on this weekend. IMSA sports cars at the Indianapolis Motor Speedway.
3: IMSA,
1: very cool
3: nice
1: stuff.
3: Cars, man.
1: IMSA, nice cars. Yeah, very good. That's extraordinarily helpful.
3: Okay.
1: Where was I? Also, the four-wheel jamboree weekend coming up. Give you some details on that just around the corner. And Lou Gramm at the Palladium. Tell you how you can win tickets to that show coming up this month.
3: Hey, welcome back to the Bob and Tom Show. Hello, hello, hello. 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
3: News do desk. Sports. That's right. It's Christy Lee.
2: Can do sports if you'd like. You want to switch right. it up?
3: We could. I tend to make up stuff really interesting in news, though. We did that one morning. There's Jeff Oskey.
4: Hey, man.
3: There's Josh Arnold.
5: Hi.
3: Hello, hello. There's Ace Cosby.
6: Howdy.
3: Hello, Tom. How are you,
1: Hello, sir? Chick McGee.
3: Yes, sir.
1: It's good to see you, sir.
3: Thank you. Good to be seen.
1: I'll remind you, the week two of the NFL season begins Thursday evening. That gives you a little bit of time. Go to bobandtom.com. Make your pigskin picks. Just pick the winners. You could win that gift certificate from my buddy Steven Singer at Steven Singer Jewelers.
3: Lions at the Bills Thursday night, and that new stadium on display Thursday night for the Buffalo Bills, the brand new open air stadium in
2: Good
3: Buffalo.
2: Good for them.
3: That's exactly right. The Lions getting 5 as I'm talking to you right now. That line will change or maybe not. I don't know, but I think it would.
1: Now, we have...
3: Both teams want to know.
1: Kostaki Economopoulos, our NFL guy, is going to be calling us a little bit later on today. But right now, she's lovely in beige. It's Christy Lee.
2: Oh, stop.
3: And we're trying to get her to, in one of her many appearances she has to do with actual real-life business people.
2: Yeah.
3: In real companies, not like

everyone. I'm very excited about this Ozzy biopic that's in the works. In fact, it's been in the works since long before Ozzy passed away last year. His son Jack said that the script is done. They want to start production immediately, although he didn't tell us who's going to play Ozzy Osbourne. He did admit that he already knows who will play Ozzy Osbourne. He just didn't want to tell us yet. Q95, good morning, it's Allie.

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That's a wrap on week one of the NFL. Chiefs 31-10 over the Broncos in Monday Night Football last night. Had the Broncos defense on my fantasy team. Thanks a lot, guys. Q95 Live Motley Crue.

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Q95 to AC/DC.

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Q95.

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The WNBA returns for its final few regular season games. The Fever are back in action on Friday. They're going for their third straight victory, visiting the Toronto Tempo. Few regular season games left, and then, of course, they are playoff bound. Q95.

0: The IMSA Battle on the Bricks weekend is coming up starting on Thursday. The Street Fest will be from 6 to 8 p.m. on Main Street in Speedway. All kinds of really, really cool stuff. Battle on the Bricks gets underway just after 3 p.m. on Sunday, and that will be aired on NBC and Peacock if you're not out there. Q95.
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2: It's officially Scoregami Sunday in the NFL yesterday. For the first time in 7 years, there were two Scoregamis on the same day, and they both happened just hours apart. The first Scoregami came when the Bears beat the Panthers 59-37.
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Caitlin Clark's first signature shoe with Nike Basketball, the Nike Caitlin 1, will debut October the 1st. So in just a couple weeks, the model will be released in multiple different colorways throughout the rest of this year and next year. 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

Week three of the college football season starting on Thursday. 2-0 Indiana is hosting Western Kentucky Saturday. Notre Dame hosts Michigan State on Saturday. Irish and Spartans are both 2-0. Purdue's 1-1, and they're going to visit UCLA on Saturday out on the West Coast. Q95.

good to know that Stevie Nicks and Lindsey Buckingham are back on speaking terms. Lindsey Buckingham says they talk often. He didn't go so far as to say what it was they were talking about, like potentially any sort of Fleetwood Mac anything, but we can always hope. 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

First day of autumn is a week from today. Man, summer is hanging in there. 94 is today's high. Warm and humid tomorrow as well, close to 90. Then upper 80s for Thursday, mid-80s by Friday. But yes, summer not going down quietly. Q94.

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Thou shalt complain about 465 traffic while contributing to it. 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

0: Colts freed up a roster spot yesterday. They waived cornerback Jonathan Edwards. He was originally signed by the Colts as an undrafted free agent last year. Veteran Cam Taylor-Britt is expected to take the spot on the roster after serving his one-game suspension. Indy now 0-1, and they're visiting the Chiefs in week two on Sunday Night Football. We got to look at the Chiefs last night. They look pretty good. Q95.
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95 and the final week of minor league baseball. It's underway tonight, and the Indians are going to be down in Georgia taking on the Stripers for a six-game set starting tonight. Q95.

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0: Italy of Boston, fresh off of their gold medal at the FIBA Women's World Cup in Germany, back to finish up the regular season. I think only four regular season games left, two of them home, two of them away for the Fever, and then playoff bound. Their next contest is coming up on Friday in Toronto. Q95.
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Metallica will be kicking off their Vegas residency at the Sphere. It's that dome structure that's got the screens all over the inside and the outside. Starts in October. It'll be off and on through mid-March. Thing looks amazing. Q95, it's King Nothing.

Oh, man, that show, a little over a month away. Can't believe October is coming. Yeah, the 20th of October, Gainbridge Fieldhouse. Smashing Pumpkins will be in town.

0: there's a bathroom on the right.
1: Thank you. 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

0: Hey!
1: The Romantics, it's Gunner, 1 hour, commercial free. A heads up, tomorrow morning, 10 a.m., Tom, gonna have a huge concert announcement.

good Lord, we do not need this. Apparently, 85-year-old Martha Stewart was on her Instagram account yesterday. She posted like a very sultry photo, and the caption said, "I've been thinking about releasing my nudes." Oh, dear.

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1: 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What can we do for you?
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0: 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It's Gunner. Well, with weather like this, it would be a beautiful day at Splash and Safari at Holiday World, Santa Claus, Indiana. Now, sadly, the water park is closed for the season, but they received a major award. 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Yes, by some big, you know, theme park magazine. 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We'll enjoy Splash and Safari again next summer. But happy Halloween weekends are beginning this weekend. They're open Friday through Sunday, and that'll go until like November 1st, I believe. 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

0: Q95 Rocks with Bush. It is Gunner, a smoking hot day. It's going to be hot in Bloomington this upcoming Saturday. 4 o'clock kickoff for number 4 Indiana hosting Western Kentucky. The Hoosiers favored by 44.5. Saturday going to be one of those rare college days. If you're not going to the games, you can sit down and watch football from 4 o'clock until about 2:30 a.m. IU game at 4. Michigan State at number 3, Notre Dame. That is 7:30 on NBC. And if you feel like it, 11 o'clock kickoff on the West Coast, Big Ten Network, Purdue, 1-1, going to be a 2-0 UCLA.
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0: Every once in a while, you look at the concert calendar and you go, man, that would be a cool show. 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Lou Gramm. Yeah, lead singer of Foreigner, the original voice of Foreigner. 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And we got your tickets. 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
11: 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Strike a pose with Nick and Judy from Zootopia 2. 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
12: Have your kids ever wanted to try an Olympic and Paralympic

So Sunday, the Colts gave up 202 yards rushing to Baltimore. We go to Kansas City for Sunday night football this week. Last night, Kansas City ran for 220 yards on the Broncos. It's going to be a long night in KC.

0: All right, here we go. You gotta love live local news. Here's the story. Deputies in Mississippi were looking for a vehicle that had a very weird statement, like written in soap on the back window, connected with a burglary. Here's part of a Mississippi newscast. Check it out.
1: And new at 10, Prentiss County investigators are looking for a vehicle with "Fat Chicks Only" written on it. It is all in connection with a recent burglary that happened there. Deputies say that the family reported a black older model Chevrolet Tahoe. The witness said the SUV had the words "Fat Chicks Only" written on the rear glass.
0: There you go, written on the back window. "Fat Chicks Only." If this Tahoe's a rockin', don't come a knockin'.
2: Quick question. 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

0: Uh-oh. Are you one of those people that believes in end of times, revelations? Because one of the signs of the apocalypse has surfaced this week. For the first time since 2009, both NFL teams from New York are 1-0. You better get your affairs in order. The end is near.
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1: 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So Chester Zoo in England offered up a very interesting tour of animal predators, which is fine, right? Except the printing on the kids' ticket, which was listed as

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